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0: New one from Suki Waterhouse, Back in Love, The Clash, I Fought the Law, and fresh one from Death Cab for Cutie, Riptides. 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Jasmine Jones with you this Tuesday evening with one final look at that weather outside. 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Well, a lot of sunshine inland this evening. Cloudy here on the peninsula. You have temperatures in the low 60s on the peninsula. Upper to mid 70s elsewhere with 5 to 20 mile per hour winds. Clouds and mist rolling in overnight and temperatures dipping into the low 50s. Tomorrow, you got those AM clouds kicking about, PM sun, and temperatures over 70 in most spots. You're going to have those mid 60s on the peninsula. Port of fair conditions out on the bay, 2 to 3 foot waves, winds up to 10 miles per hour. Low tide coming up just after 5:30 and then a sunset at 8:22. Last light, 8:52. Fantastic tracks up next. Jose Gonzalez, U2, Leon Bridges, Toad the Wet Sprocket, and more. Just after we check in with some local folks who believe that local radio works. Right here on KRML.
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3: 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Funding for the Alliance on Aging Bilingual Senior Peer Counseling Program, it's been completely eliminated. 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

0: Lovely new one from Fruition. Oh, well, Cat Stevens with The Wind. Widespread Panic's Airplane. A new four-track version of Rodeo Clowns from Jack Johnson. Toad the Wet Sprocket, Good Intentions. Leon Bridges with Better Man. U2, Pride. And Jose Gonzalez, Stay Alive. To kick off the block right here on your locals radio station for the Monterey Bay, KRML. Jasmine Jones hanging out with you this Tuesday afternoon, and you're right in time for your KRML concert calendar, brought to you by the Golden State Theater, the Catalyst Club, and Felton Music Hall. First to the Golden State Theater this Friday the 5th, Great Bluegrass with the Sam Grisman Project. June 6th, Strange Love, the Depeche Mode Experience. June 13th, fantastic show coming up. Bruce Hornsby and the Noisemakers on the Indigo Park Tour. June 27th, Asleep at the Wheel. July 2nd, the Ultimate Doors Tribute. July 3rd, John Anderson and the Band Geeks. Some Laughs on the 17th, Jimmy Fallon. More on the 18th with George Lopez. August 8th, you have Los Lobos and Los Lonely Boys, the Brotherhood Tour. And August 15th, Maria Bamford. More fantastic shows coming up in August and beyond. 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Then a look to the next 2 weeks at the Catalyst Club in downtown Santa Cruz. This Friday the 5th, you have The Who with special guest Rasmus. Saturday, you have Two Dancer Dies, Burning Up, and one, a drag rave hotter than hell. Sunday, One Umbrella Foot, All Black, 22nd Gym, Lil Bean, Lil Yee, and Zay Bang. Next week, the 11th brings Ray Burger. On Friday the 12th, Mono Lord, and In the Atrium, Hux and His Pucks. More coming up this month and beyond. 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Then to the Felton Music Hall, they have a pretty stacked lineup. First, some comedy, their monthly comedy night tomorrow, that's June 3rd, Fully Seated. June 5th, Vincent Antone. June 6th, Dead and Breakfast, Grateful Dead Tribute. June 7th, Dogs in a Pile. June 9th, you have Mahali. June 11th, Makua. June 12th, Brigine. June 13th, Vanna Leah. June 14th, Jessica Hoop. June 15th, Sir Woman. And there's so much more. Brett Denon coming on June 17th. They got a stacked calendar. Check it all out and grab those tickets at FeltonMusicHall.com. That was your PM edition of your KRML concert calendar for this Tuesday. Got some great tracks on deck. Susan Vega up next after a quick little break right here on KRML.
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0: Latest from Bleachers, You and Forever, David Bowie with Fame, and Cold War Kids first. To kick off the hour right here on your Locals radio station for the Monterey Bay KRML. Jasmine Jones hanging out with you this Tuesday evening. And if you're hankering for a little hardcore, look no further than this Friday in Sand City, Friday, June 5th, 8 p.m., Cuz's Sportsman. So you have Nito, which is East Bay Punk Youth Pastor, featuring our very own Ian Brand. Venus Days, that's Local Psych, they're really good. Inhuman Slaughter, Salinas Thrash, and also the Tremolos will be playing First Friday in Sand City. So, you know, it's all right there down in Sand City this Friday, the 5th, 8 p.m., Cuz's Sportsman. Got some great music on the way. Tyler Ball Game, Oasis, My Morning Jacket, Paul Simon, and more. Just after we take a quick little break right here on KRML.
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2: San Francisco's Reckless Strangers are back with a new single, Dirty Soul, featuring the exceptional vocals of lead singer Amber Morris. 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

0: Latest from Low-Cut Connie, Can't Be Wrong, Counting Crows with Rain King. New one from Goose, Good to Be. Paul Simon, Diamonds on the Soles of Her Shoes. My Morning Jacket's Golden, Oasis, Live Forever, and fresh one from Tyler Ballgame, Matter of Taste. To kick off that block of music right here on your locals radio station for the Monterey Bay, KRML. Jasmine Jones with you this Tuesday. Thank you, as always, for tuning in and joining us. Oh, such a pleasure. But that just about wraps up my time in the Radio Shack for today. Jeff will be back with you bright and early on your Wednesday, and I'll check in with you Wednesday afternoon. Until then, peace, love, and tie-dye.
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4: 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This is MJ Donahue, Executive Director with Alliance on Aging. 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Funding for the Alliance on Aging Bilingual Senior Peer Counseling Program, it's been completely eliminated. 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

We love you all, man, because this is very groovy, man. 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This is something, man. This is our generation, man. All you people, we're all together, man. It's groovy. And dig yourselves, because it's really groovy, man. Yeah.

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I like it so much, I even put you in a song one time.

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0: 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If it's 4 o'clock in Capitola and you're not at Brewtopia, you're probably stuck parking on the hill. 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
5: Hi, I'm Seabury from Monterey Bay National Marine Sanctuary. The coastline of Big Sur hides a secret below the surface, the Davidson Seamount. At 7,500 feet tall, it is still 4,000 feet below the sea surface. Recent explorations to the undersea mountain have discovered ancient corals taller than humans, an octopus garden with thousands of brooding mothers, and 18 species new to science. In this dark, almost freezing habitat, the seamount structure causes a unique water flow that brings warm water to the seamount edges from deep in the earth. This spectacular place was added to the Monterey Bay National Marine Sanctuary in 2008 and is now one of the best-studied seamounts in the world. The ocean takes care of us. Let's return the favor.
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1: What you've just said is one of the most insanely idiotic things I have ever heard. 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

This is Savannah. I'm a huge fan of Caramel. Thank you so much for the connection to the community and awareness of everything going on around us, and really freaking good music. Thank you.

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It's Jimmy Panetta, your United States Representative for the 19th Congressional District. 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
4: Hi, I'm Seabury from Monterey Bay National Marine Sanctuary. The coastline of Big Sur hides a secret below the surface, the Davidson Seamount. At 7,500 feet tall, it is still 4,000 feet below the sea surface. Recent explorations to the undersea mountain have discovered ancient corals taller than humans, an octopus garden with thousands of brooding mothers, and 18 species new to science. In this dark, almost freezing habitat, the seamount structure causes a unique water flow that brings warm water to the seamount edges from deep in the earth. This spectacular place was added to the Monterey Bay National Marine Sanctuary in 2008 and is now one of the best studied seamounts in the world. The ocean takes care of us. Let's return the favor.
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Howdy, this is Parker Fisher. 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
0: San Francisco's Reckless Strangers are back with a new single, Dirty Soul, featuring the exceptional vocals of lead singer Amber Morris. 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

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It's such a vibe.

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0: Gomez and How We Operate, Boulevard from Jackson Browne, and Band of Horses in there with Biding Time as a Boat to Row here on the Locals Radio Station for the Monterey Bay, KRML. Jeff White with you. Thanks for hanging out here with us. Let's take a look at your forecast and see what we've got in stores. 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The forecast calls for oysters, chance at chowders, as well as spritz on Father's Day with renowned mixologist Scott Betty. And, of course, Chef Philip whipping up some great pairings, including oysters on the half shell, ahi, tuna, tartar, braised beef, and more. Check them out. 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Seating is limited, so reserve now. Well, we're looking for temperatures today to be a little bit warmer, probably going to be in the mid to upper 60s on the peninsula. A little bit more sunshine for Santa Cruz with temperatures in the mid to upper 70s. Same for Salinas. Might even see some 80s in the hills and valleys. Low 50s tonight. Tomorrow, pretty much carbon copy of today. Maybe a little bit cooler on the peninsula. Offshore, got about, we're going to say 4 foot seas, 3 to 4 foot. That's going to increase through the day. By the end, we're going to be looking at more like 4 to 6 foot. Do got west winds today. Already at about 5 to 10, that'll come up at about 15 to 20. Low tide this hour at 7:40, sunset at 8:22. Abed, Patton, and Hendricks on the way after a few words from some of the local folks who believe the local radio works right here on KRML.
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0: John Craig, Ian Fire Season, Jack Johnson, Rodeo Clowns, also had Dave Matthews Band, the Rapunzel, Fish Down with Disease, Green River from CCR, Back of a Truck, Ladies from Rostam, Wayne Krasmary from Hendrix, and Yvette Patton with Received to kick off that set. You're on the Locals radio station for the Monterey Bay KRML. Jeff White with you. Thanks for hanging out here with us. Got new music on the way from the Strokes after a few words from some of the local folks who believe the local radio works right here on KRML. 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Coastal Roots Hospitality to date has donated over $400,000 to local nonprofits. 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

0: Michigander freaking out. Corduroy from Pearl Jam. Is Corduroy cool again? By the way, I'm hoping it comes back. Take Me Out from Franz Ferdinand to kick off the hour here on the Locals radio station for the Monterey Bay KRML. Jeff White with you. Thanks for hanging out here with us. Do you got some good news? Got some surf on the way that we're going to be looking at. It's actually going to increase a little bit from today into tomorrow. So we're going to take a look at your Surf Rider Surf Report here in just a couple moments. Also got Steven Sanchez, Screaming Jay Hawkins in the Heavy queued up after a few words from some local folks who believe that local radio works here on KRNL. 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

0: Gone, Gone Beyond with Coast. Also at Under African Skies from Paul Simon. Good to be, ladies from Goose. You Are the Best Thing from Ray LaMontagne. Also Steven Sanchez, Sweet Love. Screamin' Jay Hawkins, I Put a Spell on You and How You Like Me Now. The Heavy kicking off that set here on the Locals radio station for the Monterey Bay KRML. Chubb White with you. Thanks for hanging out here with us. 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Well, starting off at about 2 to 3 foot, so about stomach high, by the end of the day, we're going to be looking at some overhead sets. Most of that's going to be wind-driven, as we do expect west winds today at about 15 to 20 by the afternoon. However, that will churn up the swell a little bit by the time we're talking tomorrow, going to be talking at foot or two overhead. Still going to keep those west winds as of right now, at least on the Bay and Peninsula, not seeing any offshore winds at the moment. Santa Cruz today going to be a little smaller, probably going to stay in that stomach high range, but tomorrow you'll see an increase to shoulder to head. Good news is light winds for the most part today and tomorrow. A little bit of a southerly breeze, so that might put some texture on it, but at least as far as today, probably going to need a little bit more volume. And then Thursday, Friday, and into the weekend, might be able to get some more high-performance stuff. Still keeping a close eye on early next week, a chance of some double overhead swell. As far as the tides are concerned, going from a negative 0.6 to 740 this morning to a high of 3.5 at 310 this afternoon. 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Mountain Goats on the way. With Charlie Sheen reaches out to the feds after a few words from some of the local folks. I believe the local radio works here on KRML.
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0: Cannons with Starlight, Midnight Oil, Blue Sky Mine, and also Delta Spirit with Trash Can to kick off that set here on the Locals Radio Station for the Monterey Bay. KRML, Jeff White with you. Thanks for hanging out here with us. Always do appreciate that. Let's take another look at your forecast and see what we've got in store. Forecast is brought to you by a fun event going on at the Sportsman's Club this weekend. If you're looking for a little hardcore, check it out. Nito, East Bay Punk, Youth Pastor, Venus Days, Inhuman Slaughter, also the Tremolos, who we love very much, will be playing first Friday in Sand City. So, yeah, I guess that's we're already to first Friday. How about that? As far as the forecast is concerned, going to start off a little gray, then get a little sunshine. Temperatures in the mid to upper 60s on the peninsula, mid to upper 70s in Santa Cruz and Salinas with some 80s in the hills and valleys. Low to mid 50s tonight. Tomorrow, pretty similar today, maybe a couple degrees cooler on the peninsula. Offshore, got about 3 foot seas, but that will kind of increase through the day. Probably looking at 5 to 6 by the end of it. Got a high tide at 3:10, sunset at 8:22. Got your sports fix on the way, brought to you by Peter Bees, as well as the band and the Brothers Comatose, after a few words from some of the local folks who believe the local radio works here on KRML.
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0: Latest track from the Revivalist, that's Heartstop. Dylan with Maggie's Farm. Chuck Prophet with Summertime Thing. Not feeling like summer this morning, but we'll take a look at your forecast here in a little bit, see when that's going to return. All the Ways, that was the Secret Sisters with a little help from Ray LaMontagne. Northern Mississippi All-Stars, Shake 'Em On Down. Also had the band in there with Up on Cripple Creek. And the Brothers Comatose to kick things off with Blue Mountain here on the Locals radio station for the Monterey Bay KRML. Jeff White with you. Thanks for hanging out here with us. Let's dive right in now to your sports fix brought to you by Peter B's, Monterey's original craft brewery, voted best sports bar in Monterey. Well, the Hurricanes have been just tearing through the playoffs. They're 12-1 on their run to the Stanley Cup final. But last night they were at home, and the Vegas Golden Knights had relentless pressure, put the Hurricanes on their heels, and left them searching for answers after a 5-4 loss. Lots of fireworks in this game. Hurricanes were up 2-0 before the game barely got started. But the Knights have proven that they are willing to hassle and defend and force the issue, and that led to a good game, just not for the Hurricanes. So they'll take a day off and get back at it tomorrow. We'll also see the NBA Finals start tonight. Spurs hosting the Knicks, 5:30 tip-off. As of right now, San Antonio considered 4.5-point favorites. Well, Kyle Harrison, you remember that guy? He was a Giant. He was pretty good. They traded him, and a part of that Rafael Devers deal. Well, he matched his season high last night with 12 strikeouts. Jake Bowers hit a 3-run home run as the Brewers beat the Giants 8-3 last night. Harrison's 7-1 over this season, and he's 6-0 in his last seven starts. So the guy has fanned at least 10 batters for the fifth time in his career, third this season, and he is tearing it up, and I think that the Giants wish that they could maybe have him back. But they continue to slide. There's a lot of questions going on right now with the Giants and not a lot of answers. They fired their third base coach, hired Gary Pettis as their new one. And I don't know, just a lot of questions to answer for the Giants. Also on the diamond last night, we had a few other great games. Mariners beat the Mets, Dodgers over the Diamondbacks 6-5, Rockies over the Angels, Pirates over the Astros, A's over the Cubs, Rangers over the Cards, also saw the Twins over the White Sox, Braves over the Blue Jays, Reds over the Royals, Guardians over the Yankees, Marlins over the Nats, Orioles over the Red Sox, Phillies over the Padres, Tigers over the Rays. And we got the Women's College World Series starting tonight. It's a best-of-three series at 5 o'clock. Texas and Texas Tech going at it for that. 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

0: Ziggy Marley and Racism is a Killer. I Want to Be Sedated from the Ramones and Rescue Me from the Dirty Heads to kick off the hour here on the Locals radio station for the Monterey Bay, KRNL. Jeff White with you. Thanks for hanging out here with me. If you are looking for something to do tomorrow, I got a thing for you. Pub Talk. If you've never been, come and join us. You get to meet your neighbors doing some great things over a Frosty Pint. Often, we have some stuff to give away. Like last week, we gave away a bunch of tickets to go see the Monterey Bay Football Club and the Sirens playing a doubleheader. Sometimes it's concert tickets. Sometimes you just get to sample some of the new Alvarado Street Brewery releases that we have. And that's on top of meeting great guests. Like tomorrow, we're going to have a bit of a mother and son duo. We're going to have Justin and Elsa coming on to talk about Jade Festival. Also, Elsa and her team talking about the Big Sur food and wine. So that'll all be at the Stro tomorrow, Alvarado Street Brewery and Bistro in the Carmel Plaza. We go live at 5, and I'd love for you to come and tip a pint with us. Black Crowes, Johnny Cash, and Charlie Crockett on the way after a few words from some of the local folks who believe the local radio works here on KRNL.
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1: And I heard, as it were, the noise of thunder. 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

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Everybody won't be treated all the same. There'll be a golden ladder reaching down when the man comes around. 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Hear the trumpets, hear the pipers, 100 million angels.

birds in the thorn tree. 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Listen.

0: virgins are all trimming their wicks. The whirlwind is in the thorn tree. It's hard for thee to kick against the pricks. In measured a hundredweight and penny pound, when the man comes around.
1: Of the four beasts, and I looked, and behold, a pale horse, and his name that sat on him was Death, and Hell followed with him.
2: It's really weird, but it's also the coolest thing I've ever heard in my whole life.
3: Thank you.

0: I'm in love with that new song and that new album from the Womack sisters, Chauffeur. They've got some royalty in their blood, you know. People like Bobby Womack, Sam Cooke, perhaps you've heard of him. I don't know. Eddie Floyd in there, Knock on Wood, St. Paul and the Broken Bones, Fall Moon, also had Plastic Cigarette from Zach Bryan, Charlie Crockett's latest Kentucky Too Long, Johnny Cash, The Man Comes Around, and Pharmacy Chronicles from the Black Crowes to kick off that set. You're on the Locals radio station for the Monterey Bay KRML. Jeff White with you. Thanks for hanging out here with us. A bit of a gray start to things. We're going to take a look at your forecast and see what we got in store for the rest of the week. Also got the latest from Metric and some requested Dead Milkmen. Love that. That's coming up after a few words from some of the local folks who believe the local radio works right here on KRML.
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This is the coordinated monthly test of the emergency alert system, the equipment that can warn you of a life-threatening emergency is being tested. If this had been an actual emergency or a life-threatening condition, an official message would have followed the alert system.

0: Lucas Nelson and Promise of the Real with Fool Me Once, the dead friend of the devil in Fool's Gold. Buffalo Traffic Jam kicking off the hour here on the Locals radio station for the Monterey Bay, KRML. Jeff White with you. Thanks for hanging out here with us. Let's take a look now at your forecast. 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Well, we're looking for partly cloudy skies today. Mid to upper 60s on the peninsula, mid to upper 70s in Santa Cruz. Same for Salinas, maybe even cracking 80 in the hills and valleys. We'll see low 50s tonight. Tomorrow, a little bit of that gray stuff to start off with, and then some sunshine. Probably going to be about the same temperatures tomorrow in Salinas and Santa Cruz. Going to be a little bit cooler tomorrow on the peninsula before maybe a little bit of a warmer day come Friday. But generally, it's looking like much of the warm weather is going to be as it usually is in Santa Cruz and in the hills and valleys. Offshore, got about 3 foot seas, but that will nudge up through the day. We'll see west winds today. By the end of it, about 10 to 15, maybe a little bit gustier than that. Got a high tide around 3 o'clock, sunset at 8:22. Casey Musgraves and Elvis Costello just around the corner after a few words from some local folks who believe the local radio works. Here on KRNL.
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5: 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Well,

0: Courtney Barnett teaming up with Waxahachie for Sight Unseen. Love that new track from them. Kind of grows around here. Rivers and Roads from Head in the Heart. They actually just released a live version of their debut album, the self-titled one, and with a great version of that track. Save It for Later, covered by Eddie Vedder, Elvis Costello with Allison and Dry Spell. It is from Casey Musgraves kicking off that set. Here on the Locals radio station for the Monterey Bay, KRML. Jeff White with you. Thanks for hanging out here with us here. A few minutes at the top of the hour, we're going to check in with our good buddy Chef Todd Fisher for More Than a Mouthful, brought to you by the Meatery and Seaside. He always concocts some kind of crazy KRML sandwich of the week in his meat lab, and then you get to say KRML and save 20%. We'll get the lowdown on that in just a few. In the meantime, got the Black Keys and some requested Fugazi on the way after a few words from some local folks who believe the local radio works here on KRML. 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
1: 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This is MJ Donahue, Executive Director with Alliance on Aging. There is a nasty, not so little side effect to Proposition 1 that is impacting our entire county, especially our seniors. Because of changes to mental health funding under Prop 1, Monterey County Behavioral Health is facing a considerable budget cut. As a result, the county has reduced or eliminated funding for more than 20 valued nonprofit mental health partners. Funding for the Alliance on Aging bilingual senior peer counseling program, it's been completely eliminated. This program is the only mental health program in the county providing support to seniors experiencing loneliness, grief, depression, and too often much worse. 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

0: Latest track from Caroline Rose. That's Yip Yip Yow, Roxanne from the Police, and the last dinner party with Big Dog. And speaking of dinners and big dogs, we got our man Chef Todd Fisher on the line with us now in time for More Than a Mouthful, brought to you by the Meadery in Seaside. How are we doing today, buddy?
1: Ow!
0: There's that big
1: inspired,
0: dog.
1: Inspired.
0: Love it. Love it. How you doing, brother?
1: Beautiful, beautiful day. I am fantastic. I got back from a magnificent birthday weekend for my beautiful bride. Yesterday was her birthday, and it was we got away for the weekend. Went down to Los Alamos and went to this place. And I love. It's amazing to me. You know, we live in the most beautiful place in the world. Let's face it. However, you know, you look at the housing prices here, and you're like, oh my gosh, I'm thankful that we get to live here. But how do we do it? And then I'm down in this little podunk town, Los Alamos, that has been put on the map virtually because of this one restaurant that got a Michelin star, and it's amazing, absolutely incredible, called Bell's. You go down the road, you know, closest to kind of quote-unquote big city is big old Buellton.
0: Yeah. get some pea soup down there, buddy.
1: Yeah, not anymore. You know,
0: that's true.
1: But we went to this place called Nana Thai, and it was absolutely magnificent. I've not been to Thailand, but hands down, best Thai food I've ever had. It was just unique, and it was a specific region of Thailand that made it so special. So at the end of the day, it was kind of a fun vibe to get to go and experience that and to celebrate it for a birthday with all of my wife's, one of our couple best friends. So it was wonderful. Anyway, the whole thing was pretty amazing and fabulous. So happy to be back though and in the shop.
0: I love that. And tell Miss Ada happy birthday for me. She definitely deserved all that treatment. So good for you on stepping up and bringing

0: about birthday joy. Now let's talk about bringing some joy to the masses. The KRML sandwich of the week. Every week I've explained to people, like, you go all about in your meat lab and come up with something crazy.
1: Hey, Jeff, I don't mean to interrupt. Hold on a second. I got one of our absolute best customers that just walked up. We're trying to get his done. And he just sold 5 Italian beef sandwiches. You get them? Did they go hot?
2: Sweet? Yeah. We're dipped. Yeah, absolutely. Whole pool. We took the plunge.
0: Love it.
2: You know? It's the best value on the Monterey Peninsula.
1: I love you, Bill. You're the best. You're the best. Sorry for that interruption, but I appreciate it.
0: That's okay. Gotta love some organic like that. Well, well, we now know that the Italian beef is solid. So anybody out there, it's worth at least getting 5 every time you visit. But if you wanted to mix
1: exactly.
0: it out.
1: Yeah, so if you don't know, I guess we should say that one of the many KRML sandwiches of the week that we've done, the hot Italian beef, did make its way onto the full-time menu because it was so incredibly popular. And, you know, I don't know, maybe there was nobody on the peninsula doing one or doing a good one. I'm not sure.
0: Everybody's just inspired by the bear. Everybody's just inspired by the bear, you know?
1: Exactly. And so, I've been called that once or twice before, not gonna lie. But that's an everyday menu item now. That's the power of KRML, baby, right there. People hear about it, they come in, they try it. You order this caramel sandwich of the week, you get 20% off of the sandwich, and then if it hits, it can maybe find its way onto the full-time menu. So it's pretty exciting.
0: Well, what do you got for me this week that might get on the menu? And by the way, mention caramel, get 20% off this. What do you got for us this week, brother?
1: Indeed. You know, so we were kind of, if you were a fan, you know, you might know that this coming Friday is the anniversary of Anthony Bourdain passing. And so I went down this big, long conversation and rabbit hole with myself and others. I'm like, well, you know, his famous sandwich, the mortadella, fried mortadella situation with the provolone, the Dijon on the Kaiser roll. And I'm like, oh, okay, I could do that to tribute to him. And I was like, yeah, it's kind of, don't get me wrong, it's delicious, it's gluttonous, it's fabulous, but it's boring. And that's not what we do here. So then I went down the other road. Well, I love, I have mortadella on my mind, which might be the title track of my record at some point, my album, Mortadella on My Mind. All right, tell me, don't sing on the radio.
0: Actually, that is better than I could do, so go with it.
1: And then it went to, you know, we've been doing these fun videos that people are liking, and I'm like, oh, capicola, and with so many local Italians call it the gabagool, which makes no sense because there's not a single G, there's no B, and the A is all, you know, there's only 2 A's, but somehow gabagool becomes a thing.
0: But it's just a fun word to say, so let's roll with it, you know?
1: Exactly. So we rolled down this highway of all these Italian meats and different things. And then I was kind of toying with, we get a lot of requests. There used to be a muffaletta on the menu here. And we'd done it a couple of times. And I was like, oh, maybe I'll go that way. And then I was like, no, I want to go. And so I was just, I'm telling you, it was this long conversation. You'd wonder where I had the time to talk to myself this much. But long story short, or maybe even longer, in walks Jose, our lead production guy and sandwich maestro, with these giant loaves of bread from Palermo Bakery. And he says, hey, they want you to try it. It's this new thing they're working on. And I went, oh, my gosh, that looks just like a dusted poor boy roll. So that pulled the trigger for me and went muffaletta, pronounced muffuletta.
0: Yes, sir.
1: And it's got the Framani capicola or gabagool. It's got the leoncini mortadella, a little prosciutto cotto, and of course a little spicy soprasata salami. We dressed ours up with a little aged ricotta salata and provolone cheese. Of course, the amazing olive salad that makes the muffaletta. Rolled that all together with a little bit of red leaf lettuce, sliced beautiful ripe tomatoes and red onion. Pressed that thing, and it's sitting on the counter. We made it grinder style. And if you don't know what that means, basically we made all the sandwich in advance because that's part of the tradition of the muffaletta. You make it and you set it and forget it. So you can come in, order by the pound as much as you want. You can take a loaf. You can take a small wedge. You just go for it. So decadent, incredible, rich, spicy, olivey, salty, briny, fresh with the tomato, all of it. Muffaletta.
0: Well, I can't wait to get my hands on this. You and I both know my dad, Larry White. He's fans of many things. Ice cream after every dinner, for one. But you want to get that man excited, mention a muffaletta. and you've got his attention. So I feel like I'm going to have to maybe figure out how to send him one back east. But I will definitely be in there. And for everybody out there listening, get your Mufuletta right there, the Meat-a-Re. Just walk in there and mention KRML and get 20% off.
1: Right.
0: It's awesome.
1: There it is. Look at that.
0: Well, my man, I can't wait to get my mitts around that. Always appreciate it. You have yourself a grand day out there, and we'll do it again here soon. And tell your buddy Bill, hey, for us.
1: Indeed, my friend. Heard back. I'll tell Bill, yeah, Bill, big shout out. Thanks, everybody. We'll see you at the counter. Cheers.
0: That's our man, Chef Todd Fisher. More Than a Mouthful, brought to you by the Meatery and Seaside. Swing in, mention KRML. Get yourself that Mufuletta sandwich and so much more. Also, it's grilling season. He's got all the meats that you could ever imagine to throw on that grill right there. Coming up, we got your KRML concert calendar as well as the latest from Fruition after a few words from some local folks who believe the local radio works here on KRML.
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0: Latest track from Noah Kahan, that's Doors, Otis Redding, Change Gonna Come, Sun Little with Hey Rose, also had Iron and Wine's latest In Your Ocean, Old Man from Neil Young and Fruition's latest Oh Well, kicking off that set here on the Locals radio station for the Monterey Bay, KRML. Jeff White with you. Thanks for hanging out here with us. Let's dive in now to your KRML concert calendar. Sam Grisman Project at the Golden State Theater this Friday. There's going to be some serious acoustic bluegrass. You know Sam, maybe you know his dad too, maybe you heard of the pizza tapes, things of that nature. That's going to be at 7 o'clock. We're going to be chatting with Sam tomorrow, looking forward to that. Saturday's got Strange Love, the Depeche Mode Experience, Bruce Hornsby, and the Noisemakers on June 13th. We'll have some tickets to give away to that one as well. Sleep at the Wheel in town on June 27th. Then we're into July. Ultimate Doors Tribute, John Anderson, the Band Geeks, Jimmy Falea, George Lopez, Los Lobos, and the Los Lonely Boys, and much, much more. 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Felton Music Hall has got some comedy tonight, and then tomorrow night, or on Friday night, Vincent Antone. Saturday, Dead and Breakfast, a great Grateful Dead tribute. Dogs in a Pile on Sunday, Mahali on the 9th, Makua on the 11th, Regine on the 12th, Vonalia on the 13th, Jessica Hoop on the 14th, Sir Woman on the 15th, and our good friend Brett Denon will be in town on June 17th. 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Friday at the Catalyst, The Who with special guests The Rasmus, Dance or Die on Saturday, One Umbrella featuring All Black, 22nd Jim, Lil Bean, Lil Yee, and Zabang on Sunday. Next week, we've got Ray Berger on the 11th, Monolore on the 12th, as well as Hunks and His Punks in the Atrium, Death Angel Act 3 Tour on the 21st, and Andre Nicotino on the 27th. 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That's your KRML concert calendar. That also wraps up my time in the cabin for today. Jasmine's got a lot going on this afternoon. 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Also, your Wind Down Wednesdays brought to you by the Monterey Beach Hotel. 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That's all the newly reimagined Monterey Beach Hotel. 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

I'm Nick Cunningham, three-time Olympian and head coach of Monterey Peninsula College track and field and cross country. And when I leave the track, I'm running to the number one local station, KRML 94.7.

0: to kick off your hour right here on your locals radio station for the Monterey Bay KRML. Jasmine Jones with you this wonderful Wednesday afternoon. It is beautiful outside. It's also International Bicycle Day, so get on that bike, ride in the gorgeous weather. Let's take a look at that weather. 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You can join them Sunday, June 21st, 3 to 5 p.m. for an afternoon of the refreshing summer Spritz culture, featuring six unique variations, seasonal botanicals, and spirit-free options as well. 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Well, mostly sunny this afternoon after kind of a cloudy, misty start. Highs in the low 60s on the peninsula, 70s plus elsewhere, maybe even reaching 80 further inland with 5 to 20 mile per hour winds. Mostly cloudy skies overnight. Again, a little bit of mist and reduced visibility at times with temperatures dipping into the mid 50s. Tomorrow will bring back very similar conditions to what we have today. Port Affair conditions out on the bay currently 3 to 6 foot waves, winds up to 10 miles per hour. High tide just after 3 and a low tide just before 6:30. Then the sun will be setting at 8:22, last light 8:53. Fantastic tracks ahead. We got Sublime, Liz Phair, Tosh Sultana, who probably played my favorite show at Cali Roots this year. Really fantastic show. 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

0: 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You too, Sunday, Bloody Sunday. 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Jasmine Jones hanging out with you this Wednesday afternoon. Thank you so very much for tuning in and joining me. And just after 2 p.m. in your next break, we have your local music spotlight. 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This week, we are featuring Nathan Rehan. Great tracks in the meantime. Latest from Low Cut Connie on Deck after a quick little break right here on KRML.
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I tried talking to Jesus, but he just put me on hold. He said he'd been swamped by calls this week and he could not...

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0: as a part of your local music spotlight brought to you by the Monterey Regional Airport. That was Nathan Rianne with Lie. Nathan has produced music for local artists, and with endless help from his mentor, co-producer, and bandmate Drew Lassen, he's been able to record 23 original songs in the last 2 years. Epic. Also in there, Gene Knight, Mr. Big Stuff, and The Sacred Souls, Fresh One, Any Old Fool. To kick off your hour right here on your locals radio station for the Monterey Bay, KRML. Jasmine Jones with you this wonderful Wednesday afternoon. Great music in tow. We got the Boss, Jayhawks, Briscoe, Lucy Dacus, and more. 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
8: On the next Blue Dimensions, the debut album of clarinetist Virginia McDonald, called In Search Of. I'm Johnny Meister. We'll also hear a variety of Thelonious Monk pieces, including one from Carlos Enriquez on an album called Monk Conclave, on the next Blue Dimensions.
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I'm Esther Hobbs of Meals on Wheels of the Monterey Peninsula. 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

0: Love that new one from Johnny Blue Skies and the Dark Clouds, Situation, The Stones, Faraway Eyes. New one from Calder Allen, Fault Lines, Cat Stevens, Wild World. Fresh one from Lucy Dacus, Planting Tomatoes. Briscoe with The Well, and you know they're playing one of our Live in the Vines coming up. I'll touch on that in a second here. The Jayhawks, Waiting for the Sun, and the new one from The Boss, Streets of Minneapolis. To kick off that set for you right here on your Locals radio station for the Monterey Bay KRMS. Jasmine Jones with you this Wednesday afternoon. And speaking of Live in the Vines, you don't want to miss the kickoff show at Folktale Winery and Vineyards. It's going down Tuesday, August 4th with Briscoe. And then again, we got another show lined up for September 24th, welcoming the acclaimed five-piece Americana band Des Landes. And then the heartfelt harmonies of Los Deans to open. Great wines, great bites, great tunes, great times. 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Got some fantastic tracks ahead. Love this new one from Telehealth after a quick little break right here on KRML.
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5: 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I'm Johnny Meister. We'll also hear a variety of Thelonious Monk pieces, including one from Carlos Enriquez on an album called Monk Conclave, on the next Blue Dimensions.
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0: 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Well, it's a beautiful day out there today. We got a lot of sunshine in the sky. Highs in the low 60s on the peninsula, 70 plus, reaching 80 inland, with 5 to 20 mile per hour winds. Mostly cloudy skies overnight. Expect a little mist and reduced visibility at times, with temperatures dipping into the mid to low 50s. Tomorrow will bring back very similar conditions to what we had today. Port Affair conditions out on the bay currently of 3 to 6 foot waves, winds up to 10 miles per hour. Currently in a high tide, low tide just before 6:30. Then the sun will be setting at 8:22, last light 8:53. Got some fantastic tracks ahead. Monrovia, Marley, His Golden Messenger, Nick Drake, and more. 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

That was a new song from Warpaint, David Bowie, Gene Genie, and My Morning Jacket off the record. 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

0: 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Thank you so much. What a great night we had with you. Thank you so much.
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0: New one, Late Night Thoughts with Days Like This. Dave Matthews with Tim Reynolds, Lie in Our Graves, Bahamas Stronger Than That. Nick Drake, One of These Things First, new one from his Golden Messenger in the middle of it. A live version of Marley's I Shot the Sheriff. A new beautiful protest song from Monrovia, Heavy Foot. To kick off the set right here on your locals radio station for the Monterey Bay, KRML. Jasmine Jones with you this Wednesday afternoon. And at the top of your next hour, we are going to wind down Wednesday with our great friend Kim Stemler, continuing through the history of Monterey County wines. We got some great music in the meantime. Cardinals up next. It's a quick little break right here on KRML. 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

0: That was Spoon, Guess I'm Falling in Love, that new one. Red Hot Chili Peppers, Knock Me Down, and The Killers, The Man. To kick off the hour right here on your locals radio station for the Monterey Bay, KRML. Jasmine Jones with you this wonderful Wednesday afternoon, and as it is just after 4 p.m., you're right in time for a little Wine Down Wednesday, brought to you every Wednesday by the completely transformed Monterey Beach Hotel. We got our good friend Kim Stemmler on the line. Kim, how are you today?
1: Hi, Jasmine. I'm great. How are you?
0: Good, good. I was sad to miss out on last week's, you know, as Jeff and I flip-flopped shifts. But yeah. He tells me you guys, you know, made it through the wine history of the 80s, correct?
1: We did the 80s last week. And you and I get to do the 90s.
0: I love it.
1: Which was another growth decade.
0: Oh, in so many ways, right? It felt like good times back then, simpler times.
1: That's right. It's totally simpler times when business was good. We knew what was going on in the world.
0: Yeah,
1: yes. It was a good decade. It was an easy decade.
0: Yeah.
1: Totally.
0: Fantastic. Well, let's just dive right in.
1: So the 90s were a time that the companies that had come in the 60s and 70s and 80s began to expand. So Kendall Jackson, who we talked about, that Jess Jackson, came in the 70s. He acquires almost 1,300 more acres in Arroyo Seco. So he was really interested in Arroyo Seco. Arroyo Seco is just below Santa Lucia Highlands. It's a flatter region. And then Wente Riva Ranch Chardonnay, which is also from Arroyo Seco, gets its first 91 from Wine Spectator. So

0: That's a big deal. So wines from Monterey County are starting to get rated at a really high level, which is wonderful.
1: Yeah.
0: And then some of you know Steve McIntyre. He started Monterey Pacific, and they manage vineyards. So that started in 1992, which is really cool. Talbot purchased Sleepy Hollow Vineyards with, I know I'm going to drop names and some of you are going to know all of these names.
1: Oh, yeah. So this is a fun look down memory lane, you know?
0: It is, definitely. And that was, Sleepy Hollow was over 500 acres. Morgan Winery kept on expanding. So what was also happening is, they were expanding the types of grapes that were being farmed and then the types of wines that were being made. So, you know, we see an introduction to Syrah and Viognier. So we're seeing more different varietals offered. Galante, Jack's family, built their winery in 1994 and crushed their first grapes.
1: Oh.
0: And then... Do you know the Taste of Monterey? So a Taste
1: yes.
0: of Monterey, right?
1: Yes.
0: You know a Taste of Monterey.
1: Yeah.
0: Well, a Taste of Monterey really started as a wine visitor center.
1: Oh.
0: It didn't start as a tasting room like it is now, a tasting experience. It started as a wine visitor center and featured all of these Monterey wines. It was really meant as a marketing tool for the wine region. So that's how that began. Now, Journey Vineyards is a really old vineyard. That lots of people will know. It is then purchased by a group of European investors.
1: Okay.
0: And that's a big deal because all of a sudden it goes away from being local. And later it's sold. What else happened? Kendall Jackson continues to grow. Morgan continues to grow. Scheid continues to add more acres. Durney starts certified 100% organically grown. So in the 90s is when we really were talking about organics.
1: Cool.
0: And so Journey Vineyards was one of the first to do certified 100% organically grown.
1: And then they sold.
0: That's right.
1: Interesting. Okay.
0: They actually sold first and then they did organically grown.
1: Oh. Did they keep the name Durney when they were sold?
0: They did then.
1: Okay.
0: But later on it was sold and the name Durney is no longer around.
1: Yes.
0: But Durney is renowned around here.
1: Oh, yeah.
0: So Talbot continues to expand. This was like the decade of Talbot, Morgan, Scheid expanding. Scheid actually became a publicly offered company.
1: Wow.
0: In 1997, they had a $23 million initial IPO.
1: Whoa.
0: Or IPO, not an initial IPO. So that was the only publicly held wine grower, grape grower in Monterey County that was based in Monterey County. It still actually is the only one that's based in Monterey County. There are other publicly held companies, but they're not based in Monterey County. And then in 1999, Monterey County is recognized as the most consistent region for outstanding quality and picked as the hot area internationally.
1: Wow.
0: So it's becoming much more renowned throughout the world,
1: this.
0: Really.
1: What an incredible climb throughout the generations. And now as we go into the new, into 2000, we're like an acclaimed region. It's such a perfect place to put a pin in and continue into the early 2000s next week. How about it,
0: Woo-hoo.
1: Kim?
0: Into the next century.
1: We're going into the next century together next Wine Down
0: yes.
1: Wednesday. Sound good?
0: Sounds great. Thank you, Jasmine.
1: Absolutely. Join us next Wednesday for the exciting continuation of History of Wine in Monterey County. All brought to you, of course, by Monterey Beach Hotel. We got some great music on the way. Rufus Wainwright, The Boss, Mumford & Sons, Warren Haynes, and more. 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

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Yeah. Okay.

Was it a huntsman or a player that made you pay the cost, that now assumes relaxed positions and prostitutes your loss? Were you tortured by your own thirst in those pleasures that you seek, that made you Tom the Curious, that makes you James the Weak?

Soon you know I'll leave ya, and I'll never look behind, 'cause I was born for the purpose that crucifies your mind. So convince your mirror, as you've always done before, giving substance to shadows, giving substance

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0: Fresh one from Charlie Crockett, Kentucky Too Long, Rodriguez, Crucify Your Mind. Latest from Warren Haynes, a take on an old one, I'll Be the One. New stuff from Mumford & Sons, enlisting a little help from Chris Stapleton on that track here. 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